Hey, what's happening, everybody? It's Slick here for 107.5 The Power Loon, and today, it's a day, man, and we are going to be talking about today. It's the 25th anniversary of September 11th. I'll explain more about that coming up, but let's get you to the real reason why you're here. You want some great rock, Boston, NXS, Van Halen, Tom Petty, and so much more on the way.

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The National Weather Service in Grand Forks has issued a tornado warning for central Wabena County in central Minnesota, east central Outer Tail County in west central Minnesota, until 8 p.m. Central Daylight Time. At 7:12 p.m. Central Daylight Time, a severe thunderstorm capable of producing a tornado was located near Sabika, or 36 miles southeast of Detroit Lakes, moving east at 40 miles per hour. Expected hazards include tornado and golf ball size hail. This is a radar-indicated threat. The following impacts are expected. Flying debris will be dangerous to those caught without shelter. Mobile homes will be damaged or destroyed. Damage to roofs, windows, and vehicles will occur. Tree damage is likely. Locations impacted include New York Mills, Sabika, Bluffton, Nimrod, Bluegrass, and Orland. Take cover now. Move to a basement or an interior room on the lowest floor of a sturdy building. Avoid windows. If you are outdoors, in a mobile home, or in a vehicle, move to the closest substantial shelter and protect yourself from flying debris. Repeating, a tornado warning has been issued until 8 p.m. Central Daylight Time for the following counties, in Minnesota, Otter Tail and Wabena.

Where was I September 11th, 2001, when the towers were struck? I'll tell you my story coming up after Tom Petty here on the Power Loon.

0: Fifth grade. That's right. I was in fifth grade. That was, man, so long ago, man. I can't believe it's 9 years old. Sitting there in Mr. Smith's class when we got the announcement over the loudspeaker about the not to turn on the TVs. That was the thing. It's Slick here for 107.5, the Power Loon. We actually were we were instructed not to watch it. Our principal didn't want us to actually see it. And to this day, I talked with my fifth grade teacher a few years back, and he goes, you know, the biggest regret I ever have was not turning on the TV. So you guys could witness history as it was ever changed, man. It's kind of wild that I think about that. And I've talked to some dudes that have been, you know, around my age and stuff like that, and they tell me their stories, and it's kind of crazy because then I've talked to kids nowadays and you realize that this wasn't even a thing, man. They don't understand what it was like prior to that moment. It's just wild.
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4: I'm meteorologist Mace Michaels. A severe thunderstorm watch continues through this evening. Mostly cloudy tonight with scattered showers and thunderstorms. Some storms could be strong with hail, gusty winds, and maybe an isolated tornado. A low in the low 50s, clearing towards dawn. Sunshine for tomorrow, breezy and cooler, a high in the upper 60s. Lakes, great food, and friendly faces. It's all in Worthington, Minnesota, and it's worth a look. Right now it's 78 degrees.
5: The tributes to the September 11th, the stories of heroes, those are going to be coming up at the top of the hours. So there's no Dirtbag of the Day today, but at 7:50, at 8:50, 9:50, and 10:50, you're going to hear a story about somebody that helped people. Some of them are still alive. Some of them, they left, as heroes sometimes do.

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0: We got tributes coming up at the end of the hour, all the way to the end of the show here on 107.5 The Power Loom. But I want to take time and have some fun too, tell some funny stories and laugh, because you know what? The best way to deal with tragedy, which September 11th was, is to laugh. And I want to talk about a story. There's these card conventions, these trading card games, Pokemon. It's been a phenomenon for years. But apparently, instead of, you know, bringing money, people are so into this game that they're bringing their pets to trade. Some dude tried trading a French bulldog. And he's just like, you know what? I think my French bulldog's worth about 10 grand. You can have it. You give me that card. I'm going to tell you, I don't care if my dog was worth 50 grand. It ain't worth a freaking card. Some people are just freaking weird, man.
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0: today, on the 25th anniversary of September 11th, we take time to remember the hero, Betty Young. Betty was a flight attendant for the American Airlines Flight 11, and she was actually on that flight not because she was told to be that day. She volunteered. She was saving up some extra money to go on a vacation to Hawaii with her sister. When she was on that flight, that was when five Al-Qaeda hijackers took over, and they had killed some of the flight attendants and even one of the pilots. She got on the phone and started reporting to the ground crew. She was the first person to let the world know that the tragedies were about to occur. And on this time, she stayed on the line for nearly 23 minutes, telling
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2: Good evening. I'm Bill Satre, and with me, Bruce McCurdy.
3: Morning,
2: and,
3: or afternoon.
2: We are in the studio along with Lucy. Are you with us? Lucy Lewis? I got you there. There you go. Right. Yeah. Well, now I can hear you. Can you hear us, Lucy?
4: So there is some some foul weather moving in from the west. Wadena had a tornado warning that came forth about 7:30 tonight. They've had a severe thunderstorm warning. It is moving to the east at about 25 miles an hour. It is coming up on the Staples area. Now, the meteorologist we've talked to just a couple of minutes ago don't think it will sustain the tornadic activity. There was not one on the ground. It was only a cloud rotation.
2: Yeah.
4: However, this is still going to be a significant storm. They're saying that winds can be up to 60 miles an hour and that there is like silver dollar size hail.
2: Okay. So, some of the towns that we're going to talk about right now, just south of Nimrod, between Nimrod and Wadena, and to the east side of that would be Poplar, just north of Staples. So that is the area where this rotation was seen on Doppler radar, where you have the wind shear that's going on at high levels. That is the area that we're looking at. If you were to talk about that little triangle of space, if you're in that space, you should be taking cover. Mm-hmm. That is, again, about 30 miles west of Brainerd and Baxter, and just now just entering Cass County in the southern part of Cass County. So right to the west of Poplar in southern Cass County. That's the area we're looking at. We're keeping an eye on that right now. And along with that, we've heard reports of one inch hail. So some hail cores along with this this system. And again, it's moving to the east at about 36, what is it? I saw that just a minute ago, 40 miles an hour.
4: Yeah, so that is picking up in speed as well. It was moving at about 25 miles an hour just about 15 minutes ago.
2: Yeah.
4: Flying debris could be dangerous to those caught without shelter. Mobile homes will be damaged, and the possibility of roofs, windows, vehicles could occur. Tree damage could be likely in this storm area.
2: Now, this is part of a large line of storms that extends from around Grand Rapids back through northern Cass County, and we're seeing it now in southern Cass County and into Wadena County. Along with that, severe thunderstorm warning has been also issued for the folks in the Verndale area as well.
4: So I'm hearing Oyland as well.
2: Okay.
4: So
2: so this is what we're looking at right now. We just want to jump on here with everybody and kind of give you a heads up. If you're in those areas, you know, to the west of Gull Lake and north, kind of be sky aware at this point because you're in line. All right. What do we have going on? Do we have any of the meteorologists looking to jump on with us today?
4: I have not found him yet, but I will text him a phone number, and we will see if we can find him another way.
2: Okay.
4: We use a variety of different technologies, and that one's not working. So
2: we had a storm report here. See if I can get that info again to come up. But I had an updated report on the storm just south of Nimrod, and see if I can get that to come back up. But it was, again, hail size that we're talking about there. It was the hail that was reported with that. And a severe thunderstorm warning now for portions of southern Cass County, that stretch of southern Cass County that comes down along Crow Wing County. That's the next area that we're going to be watching.
4: And so just repeating for those who may be just joining us, this started over the Wadena area. There was a rotation. It was not a tornado on the ground, but they did call, you know, the PASA a tornado warning. Warning means this is a real thing. Yeah. This is not just we're looking for it. So it is one of those to be taken seriously, and you should seek cover. And it is moving now, of course, into that to the northeast at about you said 36 miles an hour. Is that correct?
2: That is 35 miles per hour. Mm-hmm. Okay, no, that's incorrect. It's 35 miles west of Brainerd.
4: So okay.
2: My mistake. All right. But yeah, it's a 20 mile an hour movement with winds that are clocking up upwards. And give us the winds. No, they didn't give us winds on that one.
4: Okay.
2: So until 8:45, severe thunderstorm warning for southwestern Cass County.
4: I do know that winds farther to the west were at 60 miles an hour.
2: That's what we have to watch out for. Mm-hmm. Yeah, for sure. Again, at 7:43, so just a little over, about 15 minutes ago. A severe thunderstorm was located 9 miles northeast of Verndale at 35 miles west of Brainerd. Moving southeast at 20, ping pong ball size here. That's that inch hail, mm-hmm. Along with 60-mile-an-hour wind gusts. This is, again, a severe thunderstorm warning and that possible tornado warning that is still active for parts of Wadena County.
4: That does expire at 8 o'clock, about a minute from now.
2: So we'll see if they reissue that, and we'll kind of keep an eye on that, because that will kind of determine, mm-hmm. I think, what we do from here. But looking at the Doppler radar, seeing that you have areas of wind that are moving towards the radar and areas mm-hmm. of wind that are moving away from the radar, and that shear mm-hmm. is still active in that area just to the west of Poplar, just mm-hmm. off of Cass County. No, I'm sorry. State Highway 64.
4: Okay. And it sounds like I've been texting with Corey and from Severe Studios, and he'll be joining us in just a couple of minutes to give us an update.
2: So. Well, good. That gives us a moment here. It is 8 o'clock, and we will join with more information in just a moment.
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2: It is a minute after 8, and the severe thunderstorm warnings are still active here in the Brainerd Lakes area. The tornado warning that was in effect for Wadena County has expired as of 8 o'clock, and I do not see that they have replenished it at this time.
4: which is good news. Now, that doesn't mean the storm has just gone away. It just means that they're not seeing the rotation in the clouds right now. There is nothing dropping out of the clouds. However, there's still going to be 60-mile-an-hour winds. Mm-hmm. There is the possibility of hail. They have seen, like you said, ping-pong or one-inch-size hail.
2: Mm-hmm.
4: There is a variety of things that come with this, and it is wise to... I mean, there's a tent. We're Minnesotans. We want to walk outside and take a look.
2: Yeah. Don't do that.
4: Don't do that. Yeah.
2: I will say one thing that we have had some interesting views on the radar, but now we're going to see some lightning as it starts to get darker here. So definitely some lightning coming in on this as the storm moves in. I was hoping that I could get another view of that Doppler radar, but it doesn't look to be the case.
4: Oh, okay.
2: Nothing new. So,
4: all right.
2: We're holding steady here at 8 o'clock with that severe weather that is still rolling into the Brainerd Lakes area. Let's just take a look at the radar. What we do have for precipitation from Wadena to Pine River. You draw a line, and that's where the area of heavy precipitation is.
4: And Corey is joining us on Whereby.
2: Hi, Corey. So. Welcome to the show. How you doing?
3: Good evening, gentlemen.
2: Good evening. We do have some storms that have popped up here, and as it starts to get dark, I'm seeing that maybe we're losing a little of the pressure, but those winds are still pretty strong.
3: Yeah, winds are keying up 60 to 70 miles per hour in some places, although we haven't had any reports of that. We have had some reports of larger hail up to golf ball size possible northeast of Wadena. That's moving in an easterly direction, and eventually here we'll get probably a couple more thunderstorm warnings for sure as this line moves through. Right now, the warning off to the west is for a possible tornado. We just got to keep watching that area of rotation that did cause the tornado warning about a half hour ago. There is still some spin in there, but it's really mostly straight line winds that we're concerned with right now. Again, 60 to 70 miles per hour and maybe hail up to an inch and a half in diameter. That's what we're looking at right now.
4: I'm seeing on this warning that the locations impacted could be Pine River, Bacchus, Oshawa, Chickama Beach, Lake Ada,
2: Panema.
4: Ah,
2: and is that which one?
4: Pontoria.
2: Oh, okay.
4: And Big Portage,
2: Lake Pono.
4: So,
2: We're also taking a look here at the position of this with these strong winds, right along south of Nimrod to the. South of Nimrod and Sabika to north of Verndale, that area, again, where that warning was, is still seeing quite a bit of wind shear as I'm looking at this particular radar screen right now. So,
4: and they are saying 60-mile-an-hour winds. That does not seem to be dying off, though it seems to be slowing. Corey, does that mean anything? I mean, because it was moving 25, 30 miles an hour earlier. Now it seems to be they're saying 20.
3: Yeah, I mean, not really. What's happening is the storms are translating a little bit more to the north and east than straight east. Strongest winds right now on the radar are in that Poplar vicinity, as you mentioned, and to the west of Pine River. And things are a little bit quieter as you get down, let's say, to Motley or areas south of 210. So really all the strongest winds are translating just a little bit further to the north right now.
2: Okay. All right. So right now we're just in severe thunderstorm warnings, and we do have three boxes, one storm, but three boxes because we're getting information from Grand Forks on one side and Duluth on the other. And together they build a puzzle for us.
4: Caught in the middle.
2: Yes, we are, as we are with the radar as well here in this part of Minnesota. Right now, we are just kind of watching this as it moves in, and those winds, we're keeping an eye on that as well, but hail is right now the one thing that we're going to be most concerned about. This hail core that we've seen in the area from Wadena, now moving up towards Poplar, that's that area we're kind of keeping an eye on. And again, nothing new to report, so Maybe we take a little break here and regroup and find out if we have any new information. Otherwise, we may release you into the wild for a little while. Okay?
4: There you go.
2: All right.
4: But we'll be here should you need us, and we will make sure we're watching this weather system tonight.
2: Absolutely.
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107.5, it is the Power Loon. Slick Rockin' back with you. They did something at the 9/11 Memorial today I didn't even think about, but I want to talk about that coming up after John Mellencamp here on the Power Loon.

You're listening to 107.5, the Power Loon. Appreciate the text messages I've been getting in on the GLS Promotions text line, 218-829-1075. They said they really appreciate the tribute that we did. We got another one coming up at the end of the hour. This one's, I love telling this story every year because the dude, you're going to love it. You're going to want to stick around. Today at the 9/11 memorial, they actually did a moment of silence for the people that had residual effects from helping clear out the debris. With all the dust and air and all the bad stuff that was inhaled, a lot of people got cancer. I've met a few firefighters that were there, a part of the ladders. I've met a couple of the cops as well. And their lives were forever changed by just inhaling in there. They were going in. Some of them were like, there wasn't time to get masks. And even if you had a mask, sometimes it just wasn't going to help. And some of them have been cured. Some of them have had rough goes at it. And I thought it was actually pretty powerful that they spent time today to honor those who went in after everything.

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4: I'm meteorologist Mace Michaels. This severe thunderstorm watch continues through this evening. Mostly cloudy tonight with scattered showers and thunderstorms. Some storms could be strong with hail, gusty winds, and maybe an isolated tornado. A low in the low 50s, clearing towards dawn. Sunshine for tomorrow, breezy and cooler, a high in the upper 60s. Lakes, great food, and friendly faces. It's all in Worthington, Minnesota, and it's worth a look. Right now, it's 78 degrees.
5: We got your double shot of rock still tonight. So I got Grand Funk and Bon Jovi, and you'll get another Bon Jovi hit afterwards with a little fun fact in between here on the Power Loon.

0: 107.5, it is the Power Loon, and you are in a double shot of Bon Jovi. You're going to get another Bon Jovi hit coming up after the break, but you got to get a little fun fact, something to kind of get you through all of this. Did you know the band was almost Johnny Electric? And somebody's like, you know what, that doesn't sound cool, man. Nobody's going to come listen to Johnny Electric. That just sounds lame. And so they're like, well, what if we do what Van Halen did? And so they're like, well, I like what you got there, but we got to use somebody cool's name, all right? It can't just be, Electric, because that's just lame. No, they ended up going with John's last name, and I think it worked out for him, man. I don't know of a cooler band name than Bon Jovi, or at least a cooler last name. I mean, Van Halen's pretty cool, but I think Bon Jovi has a better ring to it.
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0: That's right, you're getting two, count them, two hits from Bon Jovi. It's My Life, and that's what I'm going to do. 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
1: It's

0: One of the most amazing heroes and stories I love to tell on 9/11 is the story of Rick Ruscorla. Rick Ruscorla was a UK citizen. He actually served for the UK Army and then would come over and serve with the US Army and do a stint in the Vietnam War. During this time of the war, he was known to sing to his troops to help calm them down during times of strife. He would go on to become a banker and work at the towers, and when the first tower got hit, he started evacuating all of the people in the tower. In just 16 minutes after the first plane hit, he helped escort more than 2,700 employees and visitors out of the building, and he kept going back up. During this time, he would actually sing songs, not only God Bless America, but also Cornish songs of his youth to help calm people. And people said that they could hear his songs all throughout the tower. This man helped save many countless lives and was unfortunately lost throughout the falling of the second tower. Today, we honor on the 25th anniversary of September 11th, Rick Ruscorla, a true hero of 9/11.
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14: I'm meteorologist Mace Michaels. A severe thunderstorm watch continues through this evening. Mostly cloudy tonight with scattered showers and thunderstorms. Some storms could be strong with hail, gusty winds, and maybe an isolated tornado. A low in the low 50s, clearing towards dawn. Sunshine for tomorrow, breezy and cooler, a high in the upper 60s. Lakes, great food, and friendly faces. It's all in Worthington, Minnesota, and it's worth a look. Currently, it's 77.
0: 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We have more stories of heroes coming up at the end of every hour here on 107.5 The Power Loon.

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0: My sister-in-law is in town. She's not coming to bother me, which is, you know, it's going to be a lot of fun. I get the whole house to myself for the weekend. I'm thinking about throwing a me party. I just sit around drinking beer and doing pretty much everything I do every weekend now that I think about it. Sounds like a good time to me. It's 107.5 The Power Loon. My girl left this morning about 6 o'clock. She had to go down to Minneapolis to go pick up her sister. They're going on this like world tour of a couple national parks over in Wisconsin and then one over in, or a few of them over here in Minnesota. And they don't even get to come bother me. I got to sit back and have just a kick-ass weekend of just like hanging out, relaxing. Look, if you catch me at the bar at any moment, I might go down to Shep's and hang out for a little bit. If you see me down there, buy me a Freedom beer, just a having no troubles to worry about this kind of weekend kind of beer.
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9: I'm meteorologist Mace Michaels. This severe thunderstorm watch continues through this evening. Mostly cloudy tonight with scattered showers and thunderstorms. Some storms could be strong with hail, gusty winds, and

0: maybe an isolated tornado. A low in the low 50s, clearing towards dawn. Sunshine for tomorrow, breezy and cooler, a high in the upper 60s. Lakes, great food, and friendly faces. It's all in Worthington, Minnesota, and it's worth a look. Currently at 75 degrees.
1: 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But I got two more days before I have to worry about that.

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0: I got more tributes coming up to 9/11 here at the end of the hour and at the end of the 10 o'clock hour. This next one, I think you're really going to like. It's a story that I remember reading growing up, and then get to telling his story on air is going to be a lot of fun. 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And we already know what losers they are.
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0: Today we tell the story of Wells Crowther, and he is known as the man with the red bandana. The red bandana story actually goes farther back when he got it from his dad growing up, and he carried it with him everywhere he went, whether he was playing sports, going to college, heck, he was there at work with it. And when the South Tower was struck, he put on this bandana so he could breathe better, and he started helping people down the tower. He did this multiple times. He returned to the 78th floor and helped fight small fires. He administered first aid and led more groups down, including a lady who had a broken arm, cracked ribs, and a punctured lungs. He carried her all the way down. Survivors knew who this man was and told stories. And though he never got out of the tower, his parents knew that he was the hero when they heard the stories of a man with a red bandana. We honor him today on this 25th anniversary of September 11th.
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29: I'm meteorologist Mace Michaels. Mostly cloudy tonight with scattered showers and thunderstorms. A low in the low 50s, clearing towards dawn. Sunshine for tomorrow, breezy and cooler, a high in the upper 60s. A partly sunny sky for Sunday, a little cooler again, high temperatures in the mid-60s. Lakes, great food, and friendly faces. It's all in Worthington, Minnesota, and it's worth a look. It's 67 right now.
0: We have one more story to tell tonight of Heroes of 9/11. Stick around. We'll be telling you during Slick After Bedtime coming up after 10 p.m. here on 107.5 The Power Loon.

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Normally, we'd be doing Slick After Bedtime. I know it's Friday. Kids usually stay up later, and you may have them wanting to hear the final story of a hero coming up here at the end of the hour on 107.5 The Power Loop. But we're not going to be talking anything raunchy for at least the first hour, maybe in the final hour. I want to make sure kids get a chance to hear some of these heroic stories.

218-829-1075. I was talking about, you know, letting the kids, you know, not getting as raunchy as we normally get here on the Power Loon after 10 p.m. And I somebody was like, hey, appreciate it. Definitely want my kids to hear some of the stories you've been telling. Thank you. Appreciate that, listener. I really do, man. I put today's show together over the last couple days. I've been trying to find heroes. And look, some of these people, they may not seem like they did a lot, but everything they've done helped countless others. You think back to the first lady we talked about, Betty Young. She let everybody know that this was the

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11: I'm meteorologist Mace Michaels. Mostly cloudy tonight with scattered showers and thunderstorms. A low in the low 50s, clearing towards dawn. Sunshine for tomorrow, breezy and cooler. A high in the upper 60s. A partly sunny sky for Sunday, a little cooler again. High temperatures in the mid-60s. Lakes, great food, and friendly faces. It's all in Worthington, Minnesota, and it's worth a look. It's 69 degrees right now.
12: 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Stick around. I got Steve Miller, Whitesnake, and Pearl Jam.

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0: It's 107.5, The Power Loon, and we have been talking about 9/11. And earlier I said going above and beyond the call of duty, which is, that's the line that you have added to your stuff when you get the Medal of Honor. And I'm going to tell you, man, like those pilots. So the story is, there was a couple of F-18 pilots that had heard everything was going on, and they went and got in their planes. And they were like, look, we're going, and if it means taking ourselves out, we're going to absolutely do what we have to save thousands of other people. And you sit there and you got to think about what kind of mental decision you're going through. You're willing to say goodbye to your family to save how many thousands of people? And that's the, like, that's the sign of a true hero right there. And had that happened, had they gone through with that plan, there wouldn't have been a doubt in my mind. If they hadn't gotten a Medal of Honor by now, I'd be the first one signing that petition for them. And it's heroes like that, man. There's so many stories I want to tell, but there's only so much time. And I don't want to be today. I don't want today to be kind of like somber and just like, oh man. I want us to still laugh and have a good time, because that's what it's about, man. We remember the bad times because we have the bright times ahead of us.
1: 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This might be a while. Slick will be back on 107.5, The Power Loon.
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0: Sometimes even the smallest of roles can have the biggest of impacts. And on the 25th anniversary of 9/11, we take time to remember Specialist Bo Dubinsky. He was working as a tour guide at the Pentagon when the building was struck by American Airlines Flight 77. He didn't even hear it, wasn't even around, but he rushed in when a Navy captain asked for anybody with medical training to help. He barged past police lines where people were trying to keep him from getting in to work in and help escort people out of the building because he knew it that well. He would help out with a six-man team that went back in to look for survivors, providing first aid. He didn't even care about his own safety. He just sprinted towards people, helping them and comforting them as they went along. On this day of the 25th anniversary of September 11th, we take time to remember heroes like Specialist Bo Dubinsky.
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13: I'm meteorologist Mace Michaels. Mostly cloudy tonight with scattered showers and thunderstorms. A low in the low 50s, clearing towards dawn. Sunshine for tomorrow, breezy and cooler, a high in the upper 60s. A partly sunny sky for Sunday, a little cooler again, high temperatures in the mid-60s. Lakes, great food, and friendly faces. It's all in Worthington, Minnesota, and it's worth a look. Currently, it's 66.
0: Thank you for taking time to hear the stories of heroes tonight of September 11th as we remember 25 years of a tragedy that has shaken the world forever. 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
10: I'm meteorologist Mace Michaels. Mostly cloudy tonight with scattered showers and thunderstorms. A low in the low 50s, clearing towards dawn. Sunshine for tomorrow, breezy and cooler, a high in the upper 60s. A partly sunny sky for Sunday, a little cooler again, high temperatures in the mid-60s. Lakes, great food, and friendly faces. It's all in Worthington, Minnesota, and it's worth a look. Currently, it's 66.

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What mother names their child Slick? Okay. 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

0: It's been a good day. It really has, man. I've been kind of reading some of the stories and seeing the different places of people doing stuff for 9/11. Like here on the Power Loon, obviously, we've done our tribute. I believe the morning show did something, so did the midday and afternoon show, and then I told stories. And everybody wants to do it in their own way. I like telling the stories, and the reason I do that is because there are generations of kids that don't know anything about this. I talk to my soldiers all the time, and you ask them about 9/11, and they just know from the stories their parents told them. They don't know anything about the actual events that day. And I think that, you know, yeah, you can have a moment of silence, and that's fine. There's nothing wrong with that. But I think it kind of takes away from what really happened, the events that led up or the events of that day altogether. And it kind of takes that impact. But if you talk about the heroes that saved lives, that attempted to save lives, I think that shows them that this was more than just a simple day.
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0: That's it for me, Slick, here on 107.5 The Power Loon. I will catch you on Monday. We'll rock back at it again. Take time, spend it with your families, hug them, and just have a kick-ass rest of your weekend.
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10: I'm meteorologist Mace Michaels. Mostly cloudy tonight with scattered showers and thunderstorms. A low in the low 50s, clearing towards dawn. Sunshine for tomorrow, breezy and cooler, a high in the upper 60s. A partly sunny sky for Sunday, a little cooler again, high temperatures in the mid-60s. Lakes, great food, and friendly faces. It's all in Worthington, Minnesota, and it's worth a look. Currently, it's 66.
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22: I'm meteorologist Mace Michaels. Mostly cloudy tonight with scattered showers and thunderstorms. A low in the low 50s, clearing towards dawn. Sunshine for tomorrow, breezy and cooler, a high in the upper 60s. A partly sunny sky for Sunday, a little cooler again, high temperatures in the mid-60s. Lakes, great food, and friendly faces. It's all in Worthington, Minnesota, and it's worth a look. Currently, it's 66.
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1: I'm meteorologist Mace Michaels. Mostly cloudy tonight with scattered showers and thunderstorms. A low in the low 50s, clearing towards dawn. Sunshine for tomorrow, breezy and cooler, a high in the upper 60s. A partly sunny sky for Sunday, a little cooler again, high temperatures in the mid-60s. Lakes, great food, and friendly faces. It's all in Worthington, Minnesota, and it's worth a look. Currently, it's 66.
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29: I'm meteorologist Mace Michaels. Mostly cloudy tonight with scattered showers and thunderstorms. A low in the low 50s, clearing towards dawn. Sunshine for tomorrow, breezy and cooler, a high in the upper 60s.

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1: I'm meteorologist Mace Michaels. Mostly cloudy tonight with scattered showers and thunderstorms. A low in the low 50s, clearing towards dawn. Sunshine for tomorrow, breezy and cooler, a high in the upper 60s. A partly sunny sky for Sunday, a little cooler again, high temperatures in the mid-60s. Lakes, great food, and friendly faces. It's all in Worthington, Minnesota, and it's worth a look. Currently at 64 degrees.
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7: I'm meteorologist Mace Michaels. Mostly cloudy tonight with scattered showers and thunderstorms. A low in the low 50s, clearing towards dawn. Sunshine for tomorrow, breezy and cooler. A high in the upper 60s. A partly sunny sky for Sunday, a little cooler again. High temperatures in the mid 60s. Lakes, great food, and friendly faces. It's all in Worthington, Minnesota, and it's worth a look. It's 63 right now.
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1: I'm meteorologist Mace Michaels. Mostly cloudy tonight with scattered showers and thunderstorms. A low in the low 50s, clearing towards dawn. Sunshine for tomorrow, breezy and cooler, a high in the upper 60s. A partly sunny sky for Sunday, a little cooler again, high temperatures in the mid-60s. Lakes, great food, and friendly faces. It's all in Worthington, Minnesota, and it's worth a look. Currently at 62 degrees.
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12: I'm meteorologist Mace Michaels. Mostly cloudy tonight with scattered showers and thunderstorms. A low in the low 50s, clearing towards dawn. Sunshine for tomorrow, breezy and cooler, a high in the upper 60s. A partly sunny sky for Sunday, a little cooler again, high temperatures in the mid-60s. Lakes, great food, and friendly faces. It's all in Worthington, Minnesota, and it's worth a look. Right now it's 61.
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1: With your forecast, I'm Corey Hartman. For today, sunshine and highs in the upper 60s, a little breezy out of the northwest. Tonight, mostly cloudy, lows in the mid-40s. Sunshine and 63 on Sunday. Clear skies Sunday night, again lows in the mid-40s. Showers and thunderstorms on Monday. It'll be breezy with a high around 62, 65 Tuesday. If you're looking for a new place to live, stay, work, or play, check out Worthington, Minnesota. It's worth a look. 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
2: They brought in Vasante Shanko and Vinny Churchill. 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I also think there's a case to be made that a year ago in free agency, mistakes were made. They spent more cash than anyone, and they missed the playoffs, and it was a disappointing year. So I totally get that.
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13: With your forecast, I'm Corey Hartman. For today, sunshine and highs in the upper 60s, a little breezy out of the northwest. Tonight, mostly cloudy, lows in the mid-40s. Sunshine and 63 on Sunday. Clear skies Sunday night, again lows in the mid-40s. Showers and thunderstorms on Monday. It'll be breezy with a high around

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1: With your forecast, I'm Corey Hartman. For today, sunshine and highs in the upper 60s, a little breezy out of the northwest. Tonight, mostly cloudy, lows in the mid-40s. Sunshine and 63 on Sunday. Clear skies Sunday night, again lows in the mid-40s. Showers and thunderstorms on Monday. It'll be breezy with a high around 62, 65 Tuesday. If you're looking for a new place to live, stay, work, or play, check out Worthington, Minnesota. It's worth a look. Right now, it's 58.
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0: With your forecast, I'm Corey Hartman. For today, sunshine and highs in the upper 60s, a little breezy out of the northwest. Tonight, mostly cloudy, lows in the mid-40s. Sunshine and 63 on Sunday. Clear skies Sunday night, again lows in the mid-40s. Showers and thunderstorms on Monday. It'll be breezy with a high around 62, 65 Tuesday. If you're looking for a new place to live, stay, work, or play, check out Worthington, Minnesota. It's worth a look. Right now, it's 58.
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11: With your forecast, I'm Corey Hartman. For today, sunshine and highs in the upper 60s, a little breezy out of the northwest. Tonight, mostly cloudy, lows in the mid-40s. Sunshine and 63 on Sunday. Clear skies Sunday night, again lows in the mid-40s. Showers and thunderstorms on Monday. It'll be breezy with a high around 62, 65 Tuesday. If you're looking for a new place to live, stay, work, or play, check out Worthington, Minnesota. It's worth a look. Currently, 56 degrees.
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0: 107.5, the Power Loon Classic Cars, and you're all I've got tonight. Good morning and welcome to the weekend. I'm Noel, glad to be coming through your FM on a beautiful AM. Thanks so much for letting me tag along. Keep it here for some Georgia Satellites, along with Santana before 6:30.
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10: With your forecast, I'm Corey Hartman. For today, sunshine and highs in the upper 60s, a little breezy out of the northwest. Tonight, mostly cloudy, lows in the mid-40s. Sunshine and 63 on Sunday. Clear skies Sunday night, again lows in the mid-40s. Showers and thunderstorms on Monday. It'll be breezy with a high around 62, 65 Tuesday. If you're looking for a new place to live, stay, work, or play, check out Worthington, Minnesota. It's worth a look. Currently, 56 degrees.
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0: 107.5, the Power Loon, along with Santana, some Black Magic Woman. 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

0: 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I'm Noel with you till noon. Guns N' Roses and the Hollies on the way.
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30: With your forecast, I'm Corey Hartman. For today, sunshine and highs in the upper 60s, a little breezy out of the northwest. Tonight, mostly cloudy, lows in the mid-40s. Sunshine and 63 on Sunday. Clear skies Sunday night, again lows in the mid-40s. Showers and thunderstorms on Monday. It'll be breezy with a high around 62, 65 Tuesday. If you're looking for a new place to live, stay, work, or play, check out Worthington, Minnesota. It's worth a look. Right now, it's 55.
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107.5, the Power Loon, Jim Morrison, The Doors. Loving you two times, not once, but twice on a Saturday morning. Heading to 7 o'clock with Mr. Idol.

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0: 107.5, the Power Loon, and everybody wants to rule the world. I 100% disagree that that is the case. Tears for Fears on a Saturday morning as we head into it together. Thanks for taking me along. I'm Noel with you until noon. Hope you're having a good start to the weekend. David Bowie and 38 Special on the way.
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9: With your forecast, I'm Corey Hartman. For today, sunshine and highs in the upper 60s, a little breezy out of the northwest. Tonight, mostly cloudy, lows in the mid 40s. Sunshine and 63 on Sunday. Clear skies Sunday night, again lows in the mid 40s. Showers and thunderstorms on Monday. It'll be breezy with a high around 62, 65 Tuesday. If you're looking for a new place to live, stay, work, or play, check out Worthington, Minnesota. It's worth a look. It's 54 right now.
0: Getting things started and cranked up early here on a Saturday morning. This song should do it. Here's The Boss.

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0: 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After 8, good morning. Thanks for letting me be part of your day. I'm Noel with you till noon. The Eagles and Steve Miller on the way. Don't forget, we're rodeoing tonight out at the Green Lantern. Going to be a great time. Live music and live concert and a whole lot of bulls and cowboys.
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0: Jackson Brown running on empty. It never seems to happen here in the BLA. Tons of stuff going on once again for the weekend. We'll do a rundown of some fun family events that you might be interested in so you could get your weekend planned, or if that just involves laying on the couch watching football, amen to that too. Led Zeppelin and Queen before 8:30 also.
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9: With your forecast, I'm Corey Hartman. For today, sunshine and highs in the upper 60s, a little breezy out of the northwest. Tonight, mostly cloudy, lows in the mid 40s. Sunshine and 63 on Sunday. Clear skies Sunday night, again lows in the mid 40s. Showers and thunderstorms on Monday. It'll be breezy with a high around 62, 65 Tuesday. If you're looking for a new place to live, stay, work, or play, check out Worthington, Minnesota. It's worth a look. Right now, it's 55.
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0: 107.5, the Power Loon Queens, another one bites the dust. Freddie Mercury would have celebrated his 80th birthday coming up on the 24th of September. Huge party across the pond in celebration of Freddie, what would have been Freddie's 80th. I'm Noel, taking you through until noon. Hope you're having a great Saturday so far. Don't forget, lots happening, including the rummage sale going on at the center today. Go find some treasures, lots of them. It will be at the center right on Kingwood Street, and the sale goes on until 1 o'clock this afternoon.
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0: 107.5, the Power Loon Pink Floyd's Brain Damage. Perhaps a few of you feeling a little brain damage after a fun Friday night and a good Saturday morning. I'm Noel as we make our way towards 9 o'clock on a fun-filled, once again, BLA weekend. Rummage sale happening over at the center today. Also, the huge little fall arts and crafts festival going on. And the Military Museum opens up today at Camp Ripley.
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11: With your forecast, I'm Corey Hartman. For today, sunshine and highs in the upper 60s, a little breezy out of the northwest. Tonight, mostly cloudy, lows in the mid 40s. Sunshine and 63 on Sunday. Clear skies Sunday night, again lows in the mid 40s. Showers and thunderstorms on Monday. It'll be breezy with a high around 62, 65 Tuesday. If you're looking for a new place to live, stay, work, or play, check out Worthington, Minnesota. It's worth a look. Right now, it's 55.
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0: 107.5, the Power Room, just a little ditty about Jack and Diane, of course, some classic Mellencamp on a Saturday morning. Noelle hanging out with you until noon, and if you are heading down to the Little Falls Arts and Craft Festival, of course, a great time, lots of fun shopping, lots of great food, and lots of people. So to find a place to park sometimes is a little bit challenging. Fear not, you can park at the Morrison County Fairgrounds. They've got shuttles running all day.
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13: With your forecast, I'm Corey Hartman. For today, sunshine and highs in the upper 60s, a little breezy out of the northwest. Tonight, mostly cloudy, lows in the mid-40s. Sunshine and 63 on Sunday. Clear skies Sunday night, again lows in the mid-40s. Showers and thunderstorms on Monday. It'll be breezy with a high around 62, 65 Tuesday. If you're looking for a new place to live, stay, work, or play, check out Worthington, Minnesota. It's worth a look. Currently, 56 degrees.
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30: 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Wake up, Maggie. It's the weekend.

0: classic cops, and every little thing she does is magic here at the Brilliant Lakes Home for the best in classic rock. Don't forget, I know it's only Saturday, but I'm already planning your lunch for you on Wednesday, because all Wednesday, every Wednesday, excuse me, at the center in Brainerd, they're doing a brat sale. $6. Get this, a brat and chips. And we had them last week at the studio. I don't know what's in those brats, but they were good. Or maybe I was just real hungry. But the brat sale happens each and every Wednesday, again, at the center from 11:30 until 1. You can also pre-order before if you'd like to do that. They just need it on Tuesday afternoon. And you can get a hold of the center to pre-order and perhaps have a bunch of brats delivered to the workplace, and you'll be the hero.
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0: 107.5, the Power Loon, Bruce Springsteen, of course, a little dancing in the dark from his smash 1984, Born in the USA. Heritage Day is going on this weekend up in Pine River. 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You can find out more about Heritage Days and Pine River by going to their Facebook page, and invite you to keep it here. We've got more of the Brand Lakes Home for the Best in Classic Rock before 11:30, including Pat Benatar and Motley Crue. I'm Noel, hanging out till noon. Thanks for taking me.
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13: With your forecast, I'm Corey Hartman. For today, sunshine and highs in the upper 60s, a little breezy out of the northwest. Tonight, mostly cloudy, lows in the mid-40s. Sunshine and 63 on Sunday. Clear skies Sunday night, again lows in the mid-40s. Showers and thunderstorms on Monday. It'll be breezy with a high around 62, 65 Tuesday. If you're looking for a new place to live, stay, work, or play, check out Worthington, Minnesota. It's worth a look.
14: Currently 59 degrees.
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107.5, the Power Loon Classic crew and girls, girls, girls. 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Fiction, nonfiction, large print, kiddos, and some westerns. 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

0: 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Thanks for letting me be part of yours. I'm Noel with another full hour of the best in classic rock after 11, including Van Halen, some live, and Steve Miller with a little magic on the way.
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11: With your forecast, I'm Corey Hartman. For today, sunshine and highs in the upper 60s, a little breezy out of the northwest. Tonight, mostly cloudy, lows in the mid-40s. Sunshine and 63 on Sunday. Clear skies Sunday night, again lows in the mid-40s. Showers and thunderstorms on Monday. It'll be breezy with a high around 62, 65 Tuesday. If you're looking for a new place to live, stay, work, or play, check out Worthington, Minnesota. 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
11: With your forecast, I'm Corey Hartman. For today, sunshine and highs in the upper 60s, a little breezy out of the northwest. Tonight, mostly cloudy, lows in the mid-40s. Sunshine and 63 on Sunday. Clear skies Sunday night, again lows in the mid-40s. Showers and thunderstorms on Monday. It'll be breezy with a high around 62, 65 Tuesday. If you're looking for a new place to live, stay, work, or play, check out Worthington, Minnesota. It's worth a look. Right now, it's 61 degrees.
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0: 107.5, the Power Loom with the Doors, of course, and you're invited up to the Babinski's 5th Annual Fall Festival happening all gosh darn day today, of course, at their location in Pequot Lakes. It's their 10th anniversary as a shelter, their 5th Fall Festival, and there's a lot going on for the family, including a petting zoo and carnival games, horse rides, pumpkin decorating, a whole lot more, and there'll also be a fireman fashion show along with a flea market. It's all happening at the Babinski Foundation, and it's until 7 o'clock this evening.
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0: 107.5, the Power Loon Classic, Poison and Nothing. But a good time, that's exactly what I hope you have the rest of your weekend. I'm Noelle about out the door. We'll be back with another full hour of the best in classic rock to fill your belly over the lunch hour, including Rush and Kiss. Take a look at your forecast and say our goodbyes right after this.
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14: With your forecast, I'm Corey Hartman. For today, sunshine and highs in the upper 60s, a little breezy out of the northwest. Tonight, mostly cloudy, lows in the mid 40s. Sunshine and 63 on Sunday. Clear skies Sunday night, again lows in the mid 40s. Showers and thunderstorms on Monday. It'll be breezy with a high around 62, 65 Tuesday. If you're looking for a new place to live, stay, work, or play, check out Worthington, Minnesota. It's worth a look. Right now, it's 62.
0: As always, my friends, it is a good day to make it a good day. You do that and have a great weekend as well. We'll talk again Monday at 9.

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7: 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What's happening, everybody? Ricky hitting the airwaves with you on a slightly nice and cool Saturday. Sun is shining, but it's not that hot out, which is really nice. Woke up to my air conditioner being on still, and it's like, brr, it's cold in my house. Anyways, coming up on the show at about 3:20 or so, how many beers has Andy had? So get your guesses into the Power Loon GLS promotions text line when that time rolls around. Again, 3:20 for how many beers has Andy had. And, of course, lots more random stuff coming your way because sometimes I just open up Facebook or maybe Twitter or X and see something funny, and I figured I'd share it with you. That's just how it goes. I don't really know what's coming up, so we're all both in the same boat together. But for now, let's get back into the classic rock. 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
3: Rumors spreading round in that Texas town. About the shack outside the game. You know what I'm talking about. 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

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And I was at a bar one time, and they're like, hey, Ricky, play a song, because you're like, I was always known as the radio guy, because it seems like the fitting job for me. I always knew music really well growing up, and, well, they were like, hey, just play a tune in the jukebox. And, well, we were playing pinball, so threw The Who on. They're like, whoa, cool. You should be in radio. I know, right? Let's keep the tunes rolling with The Police here.

0: 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And today is National Hug and High Five Day. So if you see me walking around in town, just don't walk up to me and give me a hug, because that's just awkward, right? But give me a high five. I'll take a high five any day. Unless you're my mother. If you're my mother and you want to come up and give me a hug, that's totally fine. But total strangers, that's kind of awkward. How would you feel if somebody just walked up to you? It's National Hug Day, and it's like, hey, hug you. I'm good. I'm going to be a little weirded out by that. But you walk up to me and say, it's National Hug and High Five Day. Would you like a high five instead? Absolutely. Give me a high five, man. Love it.
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8: With your forecast, I'm Corey Hartman. For today, sunshine and highs in the upper 60s, a little breezy out of the northwest. Tonight, mostly cloudy, lows in the mid-40s. Sunshine and 63 on Sunday. Clear skies Sunday night, again lows in the mid-40s. Showers and thunderstorms on Monday. It'll be breezy with a high around 62, 65 Tuesday. If you're looking for a new place to live, stay, work, or play, check out Worthington, Minnesota. It's worth a look. Right now, it's 62.
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0: the Cars as we shake it up on a Saturday afternoon here. It's your home for the best in classic rock, 107.5, the Power Loon. And I was looking for something to talk about, and luckily we have this wonderful thing. It's like a radio for dummies. It's great. 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And what do we have here but the Power Loon Powerhouse Backyard Barbecue? 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

0: 107.5, it is the Power Loon, your home for the best in classic rock with Pink Floyd. Wish You Were Here. How about this? Today in 1975, that would be 51 years ago, Pink Floyd released their ninth studio album, which is Wish You Were Here. Oh boy, hailed amongst the greatest rock albums of all time, it says here. The record reached number one in both the U.S. and the U.K. and has since sold more than 20 million copies. Now, I don't need a computer to tell me that that is one of the greatest rock albums of all time. In fact, if you know me at all, you would know that Pink Floyd is my favorite band of all time. And every single one of their albums after, like, the 60s, the weird phase they had, that is, like, the best rock albums ever. So debate me anytime you want. That's my opinion. I love Pink Floyd. But, yeah, 51 years ago and 20 million copies later, my goodness, Wish You Were Here. Fantastic album. If you've never sat down and actually listened to the whole thing straight through, you're missing out on a life experience. It is fantastic, so I would highly recommend doing that. And even Dark Side of the Moon or any other Pink Floyd album, just sit and listen to the whole thing straight through. It's amazing.
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14: With your forecast, I'm Corey Hartman. For today, sunshine and highs in the upper 60s, a little breezy out of the northwest. Tonight, mostly cloudy, lows in the mid-40s. Sunshine and 63 on Sunday. Clear skies Sunday night, again lows in the mid-40s. Showers and thunderstorms on Monday. It'll be breezy with a high around 62, 65 Tuesday. If you're looking for a new place to live, stay, work, or play, check out Worthington, Minnesota. It's worth a look. Right now, it's 62.
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We're doing that Walk of Life with Dire Straits. 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And what a beautiful day it is. Not too cool out, but not too hot either. That's what I'm most concerned about. And the tunes keep rolling with Queen here at the Power Loop.

0: 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Oh, my mom loves that song. So, Mom, if you're listening, don't ever say I don't play your favorite songs, because I love playing the favorite songs, because a lot of her favorite songs are actually mine. Unless you're talking about Steely Dan, which she hates Steely Dan. It's kind of a bummer, because you look back and a lot of talent in there. Oh my goodness, Donald Fagen was just a genius when it came to, like, all those chords and stuff. Like, I'm a musician, I play guitar, and I could never do some of those funky chords. That just, they sound so off, but they also sound so good. So I'm kind of waiting for my mom to get on the bandwagon, accept what good music is, because, well, when it comes to steaks, right, she wouldn't eat a rare steak to save her life. Me and my dad kept telling her all growing up that, Mom, it's good for you. No, it's not. No, yuck. I'm not going to eat it if it's still mooing. Well, then some doctor on TikTok or whatever said, hey, eating steak with a little red in it's good for you. Now, all of a sudden, she eats red steak. So I'm kind of waiting for that turning point of where she'll start to accept Steely Dan and just quit calling it garbage, because it is very far from garbage.
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14: With your forecast, I'm Corey Hartman. For today, sunshine and highs in the upper 60s, a little breezy out of the northwest. Tonight, mostly cloudy, lows in the mid-40s. Sunshine and 63 on Sunday. Clear skies Sunday night, again lows in the mid-40s. Showers and thunderstorms on Monday. It'll be breezy with a high around 62, 65 Tuesday. If you're looking for a new place to live, stay, work, or play, check out Worthington, Minnesota. It's worth a look. Currently 63 degrees.
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0: 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And hey, you think you know football? 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
19: With your forecast, I'm Corey Hartman. For today, sunshine and highs in the upper 60s, a little breezy out of the northwest. Tonight, mostly cloudy, lows in the mid 40s. Sunshine and 63 on Sunday. Clear skies Sunday night, again lows in the mid 40s. Showers and thunderstorms on Monday. It'll be breezy with a high around 62, 65 Tuesday. If you're looking for a new place to live, stay, work, or play, check out Worthington, Minnesota. It's worth a look.
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1: 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She loves Billy Squier, so here we go. 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

Stevie Nicks at your home for the best in classic rock, 107.5, the Power Loon Stand Back Song Request Hour with Ricky's Fully Engaged. That is a song request from Joe. Appreciate that one. And here's one for Todd. He loves Metallica, so let's rock it. The Unforgiven at the Power Loon.

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0: 107.5, The Power Loon, your home for the best in classic rock. Pat Benatar there. That's a request from Brenda. Thank you, Brenda. And here's the deal, folks. 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But if I eat it all, I might get in trouble. You don't want that to happen, do you? That's right. 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So let's get those song requests in before I get in trouble for eating a whole jar of candy and feel sick. I don't want to do that.
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10: With your forecast, I'm Corey Hartman. For today, sunshine and highs in the upper 60s, a little breezy out of the northwest. Tonight, mostly cloudy, lows in the mid-40s. Sunshine and 63 on Sunday. Clear skies Sunday night, again lows in the mid-40s. Showers and thunderstorms on Monday. It'll be breezy with a high around 62, 65 Tuesday. If you're looking for a new place to live, stay, work, or play, check out Worthington, Minnesota. 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
0: All right, Ron is saving me from having to eat that whole jar of candy. Thanks, Ron, for that. And here's Warren Zevon at the Power Loon.

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0: 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And second of all, I'd get sick. So it's a lose-lose for me. So thank you to Carrie for helping me out on that one. And that is it for song requests for today. Thanks to everybody who texted in. And you're going to need the text line one more time, though. How many beers has Andy had coming up at 3:20? So text in your guess, 218-829-1075. That is the Power Loon GLS Promotions text line. 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I'm not sure yet.
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11: With your forecast, I'm Corey Hartman. For today, sunshine and highs in the upper 60s, a little breezy out of the northwest. Tonight, mostly cloudy, lows in the mid-40s. Sunshine and 63 on Sunday. Clear skies Sunday night, again lows in the mid-40s. Showers and thunderstorms on Monday. It'll be breezy with a high around 62, 65 Tuesday. If you're looking for a new place to live, stay, work, or play, check out Worthington, Minnesota. It's worth a look. Right now, it's 65.
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Oh, man, I love that tune. Ricky hanging out with you here, and you know it's moments away. How many beers has Andy had, of course? So get your last-minute guesses into the Power Loon GLS Promotions text line, 218-829-1075. How many beers has Andy had? Coming up in just a couple of moments. Here's Yes as the classic rock continues on the Power Loon.

0: 107.5, The Power Loon, your home for the best in classic rock. The Gin Blossoms and found out about you. Well, it's time to find out how many beers Andy's had, but first let's head to the Power Loon GLS Promotions text line, shall we? See, Sue guesses 4.5, Dan says 13, Taylor Napoleon Dynamite with 13 as well, Todd guesses 8, Ron says 5, Travis with 8 as well, the gals from my favorite gas station say 11, Sally with 7, Mike guesses 10, Chuck also guesses 10, and Logan from your afternoon drive weekdays here on the Power Loon guesses 6. Well, all right, let's find out how many beers Andy's had, shall we? Drum roll, please. The magic number is 9 beers on this beautiful, cool Saturday afternoon. Slightly down from last week, and I say slightly because last week was like 15. It was wild. But 9 beers is the number. We had some guesses that skirted right around it. We had 8s and 10s. So thanks to everybody for guessing how many beers has Andy had today. The magic number is 9. We're going to do it next week at the same time, 3:20 on Saturday right here on the Power Loon.
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8: With your forecast, I'm Corey Hartman. For today, sunshine and highs in the upper 60s, a little breezy out of the northwest. Tonight, mostly cloudy, lows in the mid-40s. Sunshine and 63 on Sunday. Clear skies Sunday night, again lows in the mid-40s. Showers and thunderstorms on Monday. It'll be breezy with a high around 62, 65 Tuesday. If you're looking for a new place to live, stay, work, or play, check out Worthington, Minnesota. It's worth a look. Right now, it's 65.
0: Well, we've got a birthday in the house, ladies and gentlemen. Natalie's down in Florida with her family. They're celebrating. They say it's kind of hot down there, but they're listening on the mobile app, which is sweet, the Powerloon mobile app powered by Hilltop Camper and RV. And, well, since it's a birthday, we got to play the birthday song for the Beatles. So here you guys go, and happy birthday, Natalie. 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

0: It's The Doors. 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Unless, like today, like I mentioned before, National Hug and High Five Day, so if you want to go and give somebody a high five, feel free. Go have fun. Knock yourselves out, and if you're more of the hugging type, well, you're in luck, because you can get a hug today for free as well, which all I need to do that is go to my mother's house, and I can't even walk out the door without getting a hug. Boy, do I like my mom. She's pretty cool. But yeah, National Hug and High Five Day. And well, let's see what other dumb national days we have today. National Chocolate Milkshake Day. I'm tasty. National Day of Encouragement as well. If somebody's going through something, just encourage them. Help them out a little bit. You should do that every day, to be honest with you. Don't need a national day to encourage people. Just do that every day and be cool. But there are a couple more national days. Not as useless as I thought.
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0: We're having a meltdown. It's AC/DC. It's your home for the best in classic rock, 107.5, the Power Lunin. How appropriate, because my mouse pad in here shows Homer Simpson taking a nap with spilled coffee and half-eaten donuts all over the place, and the nuclear plant is about to blow up. And it's only 8.05 a.m. He's already taking a nap. Boy, that sounds like me. It's red alert, radioactive leak, danger, help, help, run for your lives, look out. Do not push. And Buttons, of course, is pushed by his tipped over coffee cup. I love it. And that is the humor of our wonderful Zach Mahoney. I'm pretty sure that came from him. And something else that came from him in here is those pumpkin pie flavored ramen noodles, which if you still haven't asked him about that, please do, because I'm really curious. I want to see if he'll actually eat those or if they're just in here to make people ask questions, which if that's the case, it definitely worked.
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3: With your forecast, I'm Corey Hartman. For today, sunshine and highs in the upper 60s, a little breezy out of the northwest. Tonight, mostly cloudy, lows in the mid-40s. Sunshine and 63 on Sunday. Clear skies Sunday night, again lows in the mid-40s. Showers and thunderstorms on Monday. It'll be breezy with a high around 62, 65 Tuesday. 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

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My name's Ricky, hanging out with you till 6, and have you seen the rain? Well, I did last night, man. They were talking doomsday, like tornadoes and stuff touching down, and it was not good. But luckily, nothing came of it, in our listening area, that is. But still kind of interesting, nonetheless. I know it started pouring rain here at our studios. Why was I here late last night? I have no idea, but I just can't get enough of this place. But it started pouring rain, and I had to hang out and wait till I got out to my pickup because I don't want to walk in the rain. Who wants to get all wet and then go home? That sucks. Anyways, let's keep the classic rock rolling for you. Pink Floyd at the Power Loop. Hallelujah.

0: My favorite Van Halen song of all time. It's Right Now. 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
7: With your forecast, I'm Corey Hartman. For today, sunshine and highs in the upper 60s, a little breezy out of the northwest. Tonight, mostly cloudy, lows in the mid-40s. Sunshine and 63 on Sunday. Clear skies Sunday night, again lows in the mid-40s. Showers and thunderstorms on Monday. It'll be breezy with a high around 62, 65 Tuesday. If you're looking for a new place to live, stay, work, or play, check out Worthington, Minnesota. 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

0: Alice Cooper, no more Mr. Nice Guy. It's your home for the best in classic rock, 107.5, the Power Loon. And according to this video I found here on X, which I did find something funny, by the way, says you're never bored as a parent. This lady decides to set her kid down, open the garage door, and grab the other kid out of the stroller or whatever. And the little kid decides that it's a grand idea to just grab onto the bottom of that garage door and ride it all the way up. And then they get up there, and they're like, get me out of here. I don't like this. Imagine that. Well, it's like kids are kids. They're like little drunk people. It's awesome. But apparently, yeah, you're never bored as a parent, which I wouldn't know that. I don't have any kids. So, but according to X, now I do know that parenting is not boring and keeps you on your toes. I mean, I kept my parents on my toes. I gave them some gray hair. How nice of me, right?
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0: You've got it locked on to the Brainerd Lakes home for the best in classic rock. Don't bring me down. Well, this will bring you up. It's ELO at the Power Loop.

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0: Life in the Fast Lane, the Eagles at your home for the best in classic rock, 107.5, the Power Loon. So here's something from mental health experts. They are telling you that you could better your life and have better mental health by logging off of social media than backing over all of your electronic devices with a minivan. You know, back when times were simpler, which a lot of you listeners would know that, stuff was way better back in the day, wasn't it? Now you got all this social media garbage, and it does get a little annoying, doesn't it? Back when things were a lot simpler, man, I'd love to go back to a time like that, because I do. I get tired of social media. It's kind of a drag. It's annoying. I do get tired of it. So backing over my laptop and my phone and my iPad with a minivan, I'm pretty sure I'm all for that.
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8: I'm meteorologist Mace Michaels. Tonight, mostly cloudy. A low in the mid-40s. Early clouds to start tomorrow, then some sunshine for the afternoon. Cooler with a high in the mid-60s. Areas of rain on Monday, some rumbles of thunder and breezy, highs only in the low 60s. Sun is back for Tuesday. Lakes, great food, and friendly faces. It's all in Worthington, Minnesota, and it's worth a look. It's 65 right now.
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It's the Doobie Brothers just after 5 at your home for the best in classic rock, 107.5. The Power Loon. Ricky hanging out with you. How y'all doing today? A beautiful, beautiful day, kind of introducing us to the whole autumn type deal. I'm pretty sure I haven't stepped outside in a little while, but pretty sure the temperature is absolutely gorgeous outside. And boy, fall's my favorite time of year, by the way. The autumn leaves, the cool temperatures, sweatshirt weather, man. I'm loving it. I love sweatshirt weather, and this is the first time, because I have some really cool sweatshirts, right? But I never get to wear them in the summertime because it's so freaking hot. So now is my time to shine. Anyways, we got more classic rock to get to, so let's dive right in. It's Foreigner at the Power Loon.

0: Nazareth, Hair of the Dog. It's your home for the best in classic rock, 107.5. The Power Loon, the school dress code update at this school. I don't know what school this is, but it says students cannot wear clothing with the name of any musician or band unless the student can name at least three of their songs. And then they came back. The eighth grader who said, I thought Nirvana was a clothing brand last week, has been suspended indefinitely. Yeah, that's right. Suspend that kid. Now, for all fairness, I have a Pablo Cruz t-shirt on today. I, huge Pablo Cruz fan, Love Will Find a Way, What You Gonna Do, and A Place in the Sun. I could wear a Pablo Cruz t-shirt to school now. Too bad I'm too old.
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7: I'm meteorologist Mace Michaels. Tonight, mostly cloudy, a low in the mid-40s. Early clouds to start tomorrow, then some sunshine for the afternoon. Cooler with a high in the mid-60s. Areas of rain on Monday, some rumbles of thunder and breezy, highs only in the low 60s. Sun is back for Tuesday. Lakes, great food, and friendly faces. It's all in Worthington, Minnesota, and it's worth a look. It's 65 right now.
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0: Always got to have a little patience. 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Join Bill St. James this Sunday night at 6 for Time Warp. This time we venture back to 1971. The Allman Brothers Band, the Moody Blues. Love them, guys. Lee Michaels. Remember that song? Do You Know What I Mean? One-hit wonder type of deal. And more as well. 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

I like the way the line runs up the back of his stockings. I've always liked those kind of high heels too, you know. 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

0: 107.5, The Power of Loon, your home for the best in classic rock with the Allman Brothers, Whipping Post, one of my favorites from them. And, well, it's been great hanging out with you guys this beautiful Saturday afternoon. It's about time for me to head on out, but I'll be back in just a couple of moments to say my goodbyes and usher in the one and only Mr. Zach Mahoney. He'll be in from 6 to midnight hanging out with you, playing you more of your favorite classic rock right here. So I'll be back in just a couple of moments to say my goodbyes and bring the little fella in.
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0: I'm meteorologist Mace Michaels. Tonight, mostly cloudy, a low in the mid-40s. Early clouds to start tomorrow, then some sunshine for the afternoon. Cooler with a high in the mid-60s. Areas of rain on Monday, some rumbles of thunder and breezy. Highs only in the low 60s. Sun is back for Tuesday. Lakes, great food, and friendly faces. It's all in Worthington, Minnesota, and it's worth a look. Currently at 64 degrees.
18: All right. That's it for me, Ricky. I am stepping on out of here. You guys have a fantastic Saturday, and don't do anything I wouldn't do. Zach Mahoney in next. Here's Brian Adams at the Power Loon. See you, everybody.

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0: just beating away. It's 107.5 The Power Loon. Huey Lewis in the news. Beautiful weekend. Absolutely gorgeous. I like the little storm that we got last night, too. A nice little light show from Mama Nature. And now we're into the cool down. Finally starting to feel like fall, dare I say. I'm loving it. Bring on the bonfires of flannel and all the pumpkin spice I can handle, man. I'm ready for it. Bad Co after a forecast next.
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11: I'm meteorologist Mace Michaels. Tonight, mostly cloudy, a low in the mid-40s. Early clouds to start tomorrow, then some sunshine for the afternoon. Cooler with a high in the mid-60s. Areas of rain on Monday, some rumbles of thunder and breezy, highs only in the low 60s. Sun is back for Tuesday. Lakes, great food, and friendly faces. It's all in Worthington, Minnesota, and it's worth a look. Currently at 64 degrees.
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And what you need to know is that Thursday is the last day to put in those keywords. We do them every weekday, 7:20 and 2:20. So you want to make sure you have the app so you can put those things in first and foremost. But a prize package that you don't want to miss out on, man. 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Plus, I mean, you got delivery. And we'll be there as well. Yeah, we're going to come bust down the door and just wheel a grill into your living room and be like, all right, let's go, baby. You're home for the best in classic rock. It's Judas Priest and the Power Loon.

0: Black Rose and 107.5 The Power Lunar. And I know that electric scooters are all the rage now. I see them all over the place, but it's nice to see kids still embracing the old school. Saw a couple kids skateboarding as I was driving around downtown Brainerd. They were kind of practicing in the Chicken Rice Drunken Noodle parking lot. And, well, two things. One, they weren't wearing any protection, no helmets or knee pads or elbow pads. So for kids listening out there that do skateboard, wear those. Trust me. When you get older, you'll appreciate not being so banged up. But then second, they were, I don't know, practicing kick flips or something like that, but they were riding from the parking lot towards the road and basically trying to land it, like, on the sidewalk, dangerously close to the curb. It's just like, probably don't want to be doing that. You know, if you land it, it'll look pretty cool. But if not, you're going to spill into the road, move in traffic. Cars usually win that fight.
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15: I'm meteorologist Mace Michaels. Tonight, mostly cloudy. A low in the mid-40s. Early clouds to start tomorrow, then some sunshine for the afternoon. Cooler with a high in the mid-60s. Areas of rain on Monday, some rumbles of thunder and breezy. Highs only in the low 60s. Sun is back for Tuesday. Lakes, great food, and friendly faces. It's all in Worthington, Minnesota, and it's worth a look. It's 63 right now.
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